Thank you.

0: 16-15, over.
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Yes, sir. 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
1: 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Thanks, have a good day.
2: That's my daughter, Howard. This is Paul Trappers out here. Paul Slendale.

0: sector. Mile 108.2, water sound 60 degrees. Axle 758, no alarm. Link 12658, mile 108.2, out.
1: QTS 4686, west, no defect, 108.2. Question just showed up. Next restriction, 141.5.

PM detector, mile 108.8. North bound, no defects. Temperature 63°F. Total axles 3.4. Speed 4.0. Detector out.

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That's 15, homeboy, over.

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Temperature 6.1F. Total axles 4.3.2. Speed 4.2. Detector out.

16, 16, 16, 16, 16, 16, 16, 16, 16, 16, 16, 16, 16, 16, 16, 16, 16, 16, 16, 16, 16, 16, 16, 16, 16, 16, 16, 16, 16, 16, 16, 16, 16, 16, 16, 16, 16, 16, 16, 16, 16, 16, 16, 16, 16, 16, 16, 16, 16, 16, 16, 16, 16, 16, 16, 16, 16, 16, 16, 16, 16, 16, 16, 16, 16, 16, 16, 16, 16, 16, 16, 16, 16, 16, 16, 16, 16, 16, 16, 16, 16, 16, 16, 16, 16, 16, 16, 16, 16, 16, 16, 16, 16, 16, 16, 16, 16, 16, 16, 16, 16, 16, 16, 16, 16, 16, 16, 16, 16, 16, 16, 16, 16, 16, 16, 16, 16, 16, 16, 16, 16, 16, 16, 16, 16, 16,

Microsoft Word 2064 for the WMI-6271, present on page 5 of 2020-2020, 6501, 6501, 6501, 6501, 6501, 6501, 6501, 6501, 6501, 6501, 6501, 6501, 6501, 6501, 6501, 6501, 6501, 6501, 6501, 6501, 6501, 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
1: 96.396.3 West Avenue. The west, the end light is burnt out on the gate end.
0: Westgate and the light is burned out, over.
1: Direction, that is West Avenue or Progress? One of the two is West Avenue or Progress?
0: Alright, I'll let that mom post up and see what it says. Thanks, guys.

0: sector. Mile 108.2, Watertown 60 degrees. Axle 264, no alarm. Link 3750, mile 108.2, out.
1: NS 4443, detector 108.2, no defect found, 248 out.

MS 4443, it's approaching Pewaukee, then construction mile post 103.6, 10 MPH, main track number 2, 248 out.

0: sorry, the yard was ready for you. All right, we'll get you down to cutoff. I do have an east final left to get by cutoff, then we'll get you in the north there. Thank you. See you on KC. That's a
1: 48 dispatch, over.
0: I'm sorry, what was that, over?
1: 248 dispatch.
0: 248, go ahead, over.
1: Anywhere from the left to stay, over?
0: Sounds like no, so we'll keep you going right down to there.
1: Roger that. Eyeball.
0: Yeah, sorry you were that sacrificial lamb to get that 10 MBH pumped up.
1: All right.
0: I'll try to avoid it next time. Thank you, over.
1: Thanks,
0: Kevin. Thank you. Thank you.

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4, 5, 3, 1, 16, 1, 6, 22, 3, 0,

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22, 22, 22, 22, 22, 22, 22, 22, 22, 22, 22, 22, 22, 22, 22, 22, 22, 22, 22, 22, 22, 22, 22, 22, 22, 22, 22, 22, 22, 22, 22, 22, 22, 22, 22, 22, 22, 22, 22, 22, 22, 22, 22, 22, 22, 22, 22, 22, 22, 22, 22, 22, 22, 22, 22, 22, 22, 22, 22, 22, 22, 22, 22, 22, 22, 22, 22, 22, 22, 22, 22, 22, 22, 22, 22, 22, 22, 22,

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South found no defects. Temperature 57F. Total axles 5.48. Speed 3.4. Detector out.

CM 3361 South approaching mile post 105, one restriction 25 mph, main post 102.6, 102.4 out.

Desperate Team Home, right over. Daily 906, over. Alright, signal south, coming up here.

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And 23 cars off you go. Good night. Here's Scott Texas.

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Sound, no defects. Temperature 5.7°F. Total axles 4.3.2. Speed 2.2. Detector out.

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Mile 108.8. South found no defects. Temperature 5.5°F. Total axles 3.6. Speed 3.0. Detector out.

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0: TV detector, mile 108.2, Watertown 58 degrees, axle 436, no alarm. Link 8505, mile 108.2, out.
1: CP9825 East, over detector 108.2, no defects, no alarms. Approaching Pewaukee, taking main 1, next, no restrictions on the Watertown sub, second 448 out.

PM detector, mile 108.8 north, found no defects. Temperature 8.6, speed 2.1, detector out.

0: just to confirm, this is Dallas correct, over. Awesome. I was just reaching out to inform you of your on-duty time for tomorrow. I am showing 1,900 for the T5 conductor. Over. Awesome. And then are you working with the T5 again tonight? Over. Alrighty, thanks for that. I appreciate it. And I'll talk to you guys later. Have some further. Good night out.
1: Yes. Goodbye, my name is Matt from the meeting.

All right.

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CM-33-61, over. One at Round Lake. So he's coming to the control point now, and we'll see another one there at Grays Lake.

0: EM detector, mile 108.8. Southbound, no defects. Temperature 5.4°F. Total axles 4.3.2. Speed 3.8. Detector out.
1: CN 2889 South 105, restriction 1103.25 at 102.6 on the approach to Plainville. Out.

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0: Hot Maine, cell phone. Hey, Billy Big Time.
2: Hey, Bobby Betts. Gone for a long time, you know.
0: Even those who are gone, Charlie.

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North bound, no defects. Temperature 5.4. F. Total axis 1.3.2. Speed 4.8. Detector out.

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Over. All right, thanks. All right, see ya.

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But I'm calling up the 8873 now to see what we got here, my friend. 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You're exactly right. The engine shut down due to engine coolant pressure, so more than likely this thing might be out of water or it's got a bad pressure sensor. Over.

0: 5346 over the ship, who's setting Waukesha. 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
1: Four.
2: Three.

0: Yes, 15, I want QNID 2889, over.
1: Are you clear, Nestle, over?

0: 10 detector, mile 86.15. Northbound, no defects. Temperature 5.4. Total axle 4.56. Speed 3.2. Detector out.
1: CBUS 1500 KC, over. Second motor.

I guess call it back here so we can confirm it's been turned in and out of her. Thanks. There it's you.

Copy that, guys. Stand 8873. Engine protection shut down. Okay. Alright, pull up the crew messages, see if it gives us anything other than the engine protection shut down. Over. Copy that, guys. Stand by. Are you stopped at this time? Over.

My mechanical services, call in train 343, see an 8873, over. Okay, guys, we'll reset the unit, and once it's reset and restarted, you'll have to go back and verify the water level while the unit is running to see if the water level is low or if it drops or disappears, over. Copy that, guys, with the unit isolated. You'll have to turn off the computer control breaker, over.

copy that at 343. It's not running, guys, but you can close the train line as a precaution. Over.

0: Mechanical services, call it train 343, CN 8873, over. Okay, guys, yep, we got a lot of radio traffic. I don't know if you have the train line closed, over. Copy that, guys. Okay, yep, with the unit isolated, computer control breaker down. Locate the engine control breaker and cycle the engine control breaker a couple times, over. That is correct, guys. Make sure it's cycled a couple times, and then you can go ahead and put the computer control breaker back up also, over. Copy that, guys. Okay, you'll have to allow the screens to come back to normal, and once they're showing values again and no longer showing invalid data, you can check the crew messages to see if that EPD shutdown, if that phone has cleared. Over.
1: Northbound.
0: That is correct. Yeah, it won't go completely dark, but it'll lose the values. Over.

PM detector, mile 108.8. North, found no defects. Temperature 5.4F. Total axles 8.4. Speed 2.4. Detector out.

That's correct, guys. Yep, set it up for start and hit the start button. Then we'll check the water level once it's running to see what's going on with this unit. Over. Copy that, guys. Standing by.

copy that, guys. Okay, yep, you're about to make sure it's in run, guys. And, yep, let's verify the water sight glass and see if it drops while it's running and starts as it builds up. Over.

copy that, guys. Okay, yep, that's just the inhibitor or protector that we add in the water to a rust inhibitor for the internals of the unit. But yeah, guys, that's the problem. The unit is low on water. Okay, so long as you leave it isolated, guys, it should stay running. It's not going to be able to load because as soon as we load it up, it's going to shut down again. Over. Copy that, guys. I mean, we can add water to use it, but I don't know if it's got an internal or an external leak. If there's a place to add water online, yes, you can add water to use it, but it's basically got a leak somewhere that's been ongoing. Are you able to move the drain or continue to

copy that, guys. You can try to fill it. I don't know if it's got an external leak. As you guys fill it, you'll be able to determine if it's running out. It's worth the try to refill it. I'll get the chief notified. You can let the RTC know and see if what the plan is, if there's another unit available or if they want to try to refill it. But I will advise the chief right away, guys. Again, just ensure that you leave it isolated now until we refill it or they come up with a

Montana 8015 is your only good motor in the consistor. All right, let me tell the boss here, find out what he wants to do here.

15C and 8873 over. All right, Chief, tell me we can just depart with that one motor, see what happens over.

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I didn't know if we went through it or not, but he's in at 8843, over. TGO 8843.

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14-1500-343, seeing 8873, over. Chief's asking that CN3810 in your consist. 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
1: Associate Kid Trailer. That sounds good, thanks. That's, yeah.

WSOR dispatch entering Zanesville Tower, over. 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
0: 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Checkbox 4 FOUR, work between milepost 96.7, MT 96, decimal SEVEN, to milepost 94.0, MT 94, decimal 0 on main track. Checkbox 1616, bulletins in effect, 135,691. 135691 and checkbox 2622, a total of 3, THR, box of their check, 4, FOUR, 1616, and 2622, over.

car number 2723-2723 has an OK time at 2:34:02, 31 hours. Dispatcher AMM, Alpha, Mike, over.

understand trains within Janesville and all switches are in the normal position. We are reporting limits clear for traffic number 2659, Monroe 7, issued to the WAMX 4183, for the box forward between Mapo 13.3 to Mapo 43.0 on main track. Limits reported clear at 232.0232 hours. Dispatcher AMM, over. That is all, correct, over. No problem, nothing further to set out.

0: 641-601 on that NS-40-288 West River.
1: 641, over.
0: What's fuel's on the street at the west here, over?
1: 4,000 gallons, over.
0: 4,000 gallons, in, over?
1: That's correct, over.
0: I was about to go down to the depot, clear the junction, and I'll tell you down, probably the side at the depot, it looks like. I got a couple of Oakdale trains out here now. I got one at Rainbow to Spot, Light Power at Lewis in the build, so I'm going to probably hold this train to like 545. We'll just tie down at the depot and side in here, over.
1: All right, need to sign out, clear the junction, siding, over.
0: That's correct. You got to be the 246, probably, YSC or Dodge. Maybe a 640 at YSC. We'll see if it all shakes out here. Punching all the over.
1: All right, sounds good, over.

0: 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Mile 108.2, Watertown 55 degrees. Axle 466, no alarm. Link 4937, mile 108.2, out.
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0: CN detector, mile 108.8. North found no defects. Temperature 5.2F. Total axles 6.62. Speed 1.4. Detector out.
1: Water tower, Kelly.

but it's not going to happen. You're probably going to change all 361. You want to pull down one here and then run around it. Go back off. Yeah, I'll do that. Pull up on one. You're going to cut off the grease of the plane. We'll go back on the train. That's a westbound sponsor at Stark Candy, correct?

I know the history circus and all that. Five, but at 5:30 maybe. At 6, you got a shot of you in fact, but thank you. All right. Watch your

the water fountain to our calculation for submitted over. Yeah, there could be a calculation on a new one. You already talked to the calculation over. Calculation of Red Line 64-16, CB6043 East. Back over number 10. 6134. S106134. Cancel. DRR, Delta Romeo, Romeo, over.

That's correct. Here's the one over. Open address, I-64-16, CP-6043 East, between NP, Miles 102.6102.6, and NP, Miles 103.6103.6. Watertown sub. Restriction is 25 to 5 mph. Number 2 TWO main track. Track bolt at N6204 N6204 TRR. Delta Romeo

That is Roger, direct 346, just out of YSC, that's one, go ahead, I'll give you heavy report 1 if you need it. And trying to get right around your train ahead of 246, maybe we get back to the shoulder for him. So the track watch got complained to like 9 o'clock this morning, I got a 448 on duty at 6. I called you guys the cab for 7 o'clock at Nodge West. We're not going to hold 448 if it's the track watch for your train, so I would talk to the cheaper anyway, but if need be, we'll hold you at Dodge and recruit you out there. I called the cab at 4 o'clock for 7 o'clock at Nodge West.

0: Correct.
1: Are you only using the same lines that are 4 on the water, which means you're on your trail at 46? If 448 does not need fuel, I think we'll be okay. If you leave at 630, 645, maybe 715 at Dodge, it'll be tight. But, what would you guys do with this on your hours if you have a hit or a hit or a hit or a hit or a hit or a hit or a hit or a hit or a hit or a hit or a hit or a hit or a hit or a hit or a hit or a 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

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Axle's 193, 195, so it's stopped to a positive tailwind reduction, over.

0: see detector, mile 108.2, Watertown 54 degrees, axle 102, no alarms, link 1450, mile 108.2, out.
1: AP 6043 East, no defect, 108.2, 6040.

CN detector, mile 86.15. North found no defects. Temperature 5.2F. Total axle 5.16. B 3.9. Detector out.

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Well,

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0: All right, 64, 50, 60, 43, you can release 3 point. Pewaukee, set out tracks, line lock check, reverse derail, non-derailing position. I got the point, you're good for 30. Come on back, about 15, over.
1: All right, switches, line lock check, reverse. Derail is non-derailing. On the point, protecting, good for 30, back 15, 1 point.
0: All right.

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0: Had a 64 switches line lock, check normal main to main. 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
1: Switch line main to main. 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
0: Roger. 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
1: Got it.

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1: I-64 dispatcher, CP-6043, all done with our set out to just west of Pewaukee here. Just so you know, we're going to take that light and pull in on the other main for our runaround, over, or on one main, I should say.
0: CP-6043, just get it up on one here, tie it down. Engineer, let's try to get your power changed. All that good stuff. The CIA didn't like to go north here for about 25 minutes. They haven't taken that light yet. Pretty soon, I'm going to take it down. So, let's get everything secured on one. And here, let's get you run around on the other end and everything lined up with another engine there if you got two units here, over.
1: Been on one, tie the train down, run around the train, get tied back on the west end. That's what I'm getting out of what you said, over.
0: I like to do that. As long as the CN clears, I can do it all in front of 246, but the CN right now has us stuck here. He's in the light for 25 minutes. I'll be calling him here in a minute to take the signal down. I mean, I'll get there pretty soon. So get everything ready to go. Change hands, get the new leader set up, and try to get you run around your train completely out of 246 or out of Watertown. Over.
1: Okay, understood. Yeah, we'll get stopped here. We'll let you know when we're ready for PTC on the other end. 6-4.

0: 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Door bound.
1: Approach main to 199 at Pewaukee, purpose stop to Plainville I-64 out.

Yes, it goes shutdown. Yeah, I mean, it might as well. What's going to happen? It's going to shut down again, over.

0: Roger, I...
1: I-64, could you change our leader PTC, CP2316, over?
0: 2316, good. Box 5, yeah, let me know when you're using the playbill on 2-man there, over.
1: Okay, Box 5, let you know when east of Plainville on 2.
0: Take a couple minutes or you're to take the letter, one over.
1: Yeah, it'll be a couple minutes yet before we get up there.
0: 26, just to get that line. I thought this was a little bit different.
1: Okay.
0: Dispatcher 246, KCS 4864, he's still on.
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0: 64 running under train here down in Plainville today. I'm going to back under train at Pulaski before you guys get out of the shoulder. So there you go, I think you've had a little bit to the show. I'll let you know when they're sort of back on Pulaski there. Over.
3: 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Slow down, we can get back to sure that you. 964,
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0: 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And release the call.
1: 86.15 northbound.
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0: It looks like it's working from out here.
1: Okay, good test. Reset.
0: Alright. Now I got the... In here, let me get on the plane. I'm sorry, what was that last thing you said there, 64?
1: The alerts all reset, we're ready to go.
0: Oh, okay. Yeah, cut the side down, I got the marker on the back course. When we come back this way, I'll move the brakes and put the marker on. I am on the point on the east unit here, I-64, you can start bringing back. When you're ready, I'll give you 40, 40, 40.

EM detector, mile 86.15. North found no defects. Temperature 5.2F. Total axle 4.22. Speed 4.0. Detector out.

0: 4, still 33, though.
1: 60, diverging clear at Plainville.

0: Scott, Scott 46, KCS 43. It's about to go 60 to get by the plan, Bill. You'll probably get stopped at the shore there. I apologize, but try to get these guys home to your over. Pop a train that big, but yeah, they got 60 to go yet.
1: Mile 108.8 north bound, no defects. Temperature 50°F. Total axles 516. Speed 36. Detector out.

0: got smacked. He'd be 2360 in East Dover.
1: 2360 in East Dover. East of Plainville on over.
0: You know, you're west of Pulaski on the mainland, over.
1: Brother.

Mississippi 2316 West. Number 2 main departing to Plainville. Restriction 25 mph. 2 main 102.68 6402.

0: Scratch, CPK-316 West. Are you guys west of Plainville on two-man here, over?
1: CP-2316 west, all west of Plainville. On number two-man, we'll be west of Pewaukee shortly.
0: You guys got one to go here. I'll see about that here.

0: EM detector, mile 86.15 northbound.
1: Alright, 64 dispatch, over.
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1: That's 236 CP 2316 west, all west of Pewaukee on the main track, over.
2: We know you're all on the one there, over.
1: Will do.

0: Tardai 64, line into one track at Pewaukee, restricting indication. I'm on a point, starting back. Let's go 15-15 toward the
1: 64, restricting at Pewaukee. 15-15 on a point, protection.
0: Roger.

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1: 5.
0: We had 3. 2. Oh, one more. 4. Half, car. I-64, dispatch over.
2: 23-16, all east of Pewaukee, on 1 minute over.
0: Stop, correct, CP-23-16, west, all east of Pewaukee, number 19 over.
2: Roger, here comes 246, when they clear, we get you going west, over.
0: Roger. CP-23-16, 3-point.
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3: Detector, mile 86.15. Northbound, no defect. Temperature 5.4. Total axle 4.92. Speed 3.8. Detector out.
0: I-64, okay to release 3-point detection handbrake throw to the front of Marketing.
1: That's correct. Drop 3-point protection, 64 conductor.

freak out over? What number do you got over? Mile post 88.9, the mile post 90.0. All main tracks start at 0630 over. Any power switches in that 4 PD of 90 to worry about? Your Western Grand Avenue, correct, over. Ground radio south 5 eastbound, you're going to be calling here probably in about 30 minutes or so to come eastbound through there, over.

0: E detector. Mile 108.2. Water sound 54 degrees. Axle 658. No alarm. Link 9619. Mile 108.2. Out.
1: Okay, that's 4964 eastbound. Only 2 no defects. Pewaukee next section 25 at Pewaukee. 2460.

PM detector, mile 108.8. North bound, no defects. Temperature 52F. Total axle 4.22. Speed 2.9. Detector out.

Yes, 4864 eastbound, to main to Plainville, next church 25. 1036 to main to 46.

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1: Hey, we have had like a couple of minutes here when we were doing a roll by on 246. 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

0: three sets of breakers. 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
1: Let me know. 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Over.

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1: I-64 dispatcher, we've got everything reset, looks like we're good to go, we're going to start pulling up here.
0: Yeah, fantastic, here we go.
1: Alright, here we go.

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No restrictions, I suspect.

KTS 4864 eastbound 2, just following the CPN here, yellow red zone, over.

0: ID detector. Mile 108.2, Watertown 54 degrees. Axle 62, no alarm. Link 901, mile 108.2, out.
1: 15-23-16 west.

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North bound. No defects. Temperature 5.4°F. Total axles 4.9.2. Speed 2.3. Detector out.

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0: RCB 2216 has been added, over. Any chance, do you know how that 331 that's in the air is doing, over? Okay, sounds good. You guys going to try to leave before them or after, mother?
1: No, we're not going to be going until
0: after. Ooh, fun-filled activities. All right, we'll talk to you later, over. CPKC, looking out for the spectrum. All right, sounds good. I don't have anybody. I'll punch it in for him. I'll have to hurry up, over.

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That'll be fine. I don't have anybody coming first trains down by Watertown, over. All right, so like half hour or so, you figure, over? Sounds good. You can see Wisconsin.

KC is done for the Saskatchewan Radio. Got it. Block on the right of water,

KC Wisconsin, Des Mosquito, West Tower. Over. 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

All right, any restrictions over? Yeah, go ahead, over. All right, I got that. I want the conductor gets on, signal indication, over. I think it's Casey with Compass Desk out.

0: 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Mile 108.2, Watertown 55 degrees. Axle 412, no alarm. Link 4272, mile 108.2, out.
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0: E5, between mileposts, PD8.9, and milepost 90.0 on Watertown subdivision. Give the CP 8732 West on the permission into the department without stopping at the red flag. 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
0: Okay. Taking a work block at Duplainville, 9 to 1300. Over.
1: Alrighty. Thanks for the heads up.

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everyone's answered. Just hang on a second here and I'll notify these guys to write back to the book.

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All men and equipment are in the clear. Over.

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0: 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Mile 108.2, Watertown 57 degrees. Axle 242, no alarm. Link 5407, mile 108.2, out.
1: CP 7573, detector 108.2, no defects, approaching Pewaukee, next section 25103.6, main 4480.

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1: 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And IC9611 North, 30 to make a shovel between North and South Waukesha on the siding. Blocking protection has been applied. Over. That is correct. Over. You're welcome. 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
1: 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Okay, I copy that. Thank you.

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1: 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All tracks at the Plainville, 4-hour block, over.
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0: Alright, Kissinger, ready to copy the stall time, over.
3: Ready to copy stall time, over.
0: That'll be all tracks, correct, over?
3: All tracks, over.
0: Alright, stall time number 417-417, date June 17, 2026, former Kevin Kissinger, at Plainville. Stall time granted on all tracks, at Plainville, switch yes, dispatcher TMM, over.
3: I just followed time number 417-417, dated June 17, 2026. CPKC former Kevin Kissinger is at the Plainville. Follow time's got on all tracks at the Plainville. Switch yes. Dispatcher TMM, over.
0: That is correct. We'll show track follow time 417-417. Okay, 848-0848-TMM, over.
3: CPKC former Kissinger understands that follow time number 417-417 has been okayed at 848-TMM, over.
0: That's correct, over.
3: All right, thanks. We have 4 hours here, over.
0: That's correct, over.
3: All right, sounds good. We'll be talking to you in 4 hours. CPKC, don't get your own.

0: Warwick, is there a material truck, over?
1: Material truck is finding, over.
0: Did you copy follow time number 417, over?
1: That is correct. I did. Material truck out.
0: And then set on 2 main, over.
1: Yep, copy 2 main. Material truck out.
0: Go ahead, Art.
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0: Yeah, I just was on the phone with Fred, and he's all good. You can do what you gotta do, over.

0: Okay, there's Schistler, over.
1: TP4, Mr. Schistler responding, over.
0: You copy that, apologize, over.
1: Negative, you want to go over it for me, over.
0: All time, 417-417, all tracks at the Plainville, dispatcher TMM, over.
1: All time, 417, all main tracks, the Plainville, TMM, over.
0: And okay, at 848, over.
1: Okay, at 848, copy.

0: Kevin. It was the two for the south castings, right?
1: Yeah, we're at Kuiper all over. Let's start with the two for the south.
0: Okay, copy.

Cancer of Johnson Dust, Foreman Bryant, over. Okay, to remove the block at the intercom, you know, Watertown interlocking, okay.

0: Holy Brook, CG 7573 East, and red copy over.
1: Yeah, CP KC Pony Bruns in charge of track 4 with M 6195. Between Mouthful CD 8.9 and Mouthful 90.0 on Waterline Subdivision. Give the CP 7573 East on Main Street permission into these limits without stopping at the red flag at Mouthful 90.0 and proceed through at maximum authorized speed on any equipment or in the clear.

That is all set. Under receipt for CP 7573. Over.

0: 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All right, 331 needs updated paperwork, over. All righty, well, let him know, thank you.
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0: Yep, that's fine, over.
1: Okay, thank you.
0: You're welcome. RTC out.

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1: Stand at 15 on board. WMX 1625, good morning. Will you know it? That's good. THVO, social with the train. Thank you for any updates. Can I have to hold you there, Springer? That's a new crew. That's a fourth block after Plainville. Can I stick
0: to you? Fine to me.
1: Okay, so, don't take any signals there at the moment. Over.
0: 30.
1: That's correct. Yeah, there's going to be signals from in and out. I've got to maintain the work there. But, yeah, there's a work block at the same go for 1300.

B96 11.

0: Charleston, 1996 was.
1: I'm an operator of a personal position in the rear view train is also here in Milton Justice. Am I correct? Over. Point that pack one, 2863 to the WMX 4197 VASP with a bus 250 to milepost 138 out here on bus stop one on the main and MAIN track. Limit your voice here at 942 hours, that is 0942 hours, by dispatcher J8K, Juliet Hotel, Tito. Over.

that is all correct, T6. Also, quick question for you. Are you going to be operating on the Reefer sub anywhere today? Alrighty, copy that. Thank you. Yes, what else do you need?

bulletin for the Madison sub. One more time, Tony. Over. Copy that. Are you ready to copy the form? All right, we've got check warrant 2927, that's 2927 on the Madison sub. Issue today's date, 6-17-2026, sub 0617-2026. WAMS 4197, that's WAMS 4197, showing at Milton Junction. Check box 4, FOUR, we're between milepost 106.0, that's MP106, decimal ZERO, to milepost 103.3, that is MP106, decimal THR, on the main MAIN. Check in box 1616, bulletins in effect, 735,488, that's 135488. And check in box 2262, a total of 3 THR boxes are checked. They are 4 FOUR, 1616, and 2262. Over.

did read that. That warrant 2927 to WAMX 4197. It's going to be okayed at 946 hours. That's 0946 hours by dispatcher JHK. Do they have hotel keywords? Over.

0: 7 9 6 9 6 1.
1: And 15 homeward. Four man Hartman over. All right, between 2 mile posts or at a single point over.

0: Crossing 5.
1: Alright, 116.75, 117, is that correct over? Alright, and the code over? Alright, Waukesha Stars, United 4040 FDH, main mile post 116.75, 116.75, mile post 117, 117, on the main, code SC. Is that correct, over? GBO
0: 13-11.
1: Okay, at 957-0957 LKH. Over.

0: to carrier, over.
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0: Hey, you wanna? We'll meet you down by the cars, over.
1: Roger, I'll see you down by the cars.

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So 1300, gonna take you up to Vernon. You guys can hang back off the crossing road. That's correct. RTC.

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0: I can go.
1: Check if there's any handbrakes back there.
0: Yes, I will. The air is already cut off back here. Over.
1: Air's off back there. I'm guessing there's probably one or two handbrakes set somewhere in there.

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1: I need you to pull a car out of hold status.
0: Go ahead with the number, over.
1: VCOL11211.
0: Okay, I release it. Anything else, over?
1: That's it for now. Thank you.
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0: 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Can you hear me? Over.
1: On my way, over.
0: Three of them right here. The one on top, I was just tossed to the side. It looks like a canoe.
1: You sure that was a pin?
0: I mean, you're... Are you talking about the one in track?

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Okay, COP 048. I understand the radio train is all by milepost 122.0, all east of 122.0. have only track switches that have been operated between milepost 137.0 and milepost 122.0 for the instructional position, over.

0: Rex confirmation. We are rolling up limits for track warrant 2884, issue CGWAMX 6025 EAST, for milepost 137.0, milepost 122.0. Is that all correct? Okay, confirmation time is 10:30 hours, that is 1030 hours, by dispatcher J.H.K., Smith Hotel Kilo. Over.
1: Alright, so go to Keisha North for sighting Waukesha and ready to copy, over.
2: Okay, the car is a QTX3058. The file number of L is in Larry, 60479-1. For our run, we got two tracks. The Waukesha sighting will be adjacent to the sighting. We will not affect mainline movement. Over.
0: WSOR dispatch out.
2: And again, once occupying the Waukesha sighting, we have multiple shuttles.
1: Yeah, it's 96 to the north, authority to make multiple shove moves as needed between north and south Waukesha on the sighting. Black protection applied, over.
2: Yeah, 9611 authority on multiple shove moves, Waukesha sighting, south Waukesha, black device applied.

What can I dream about?

Yeah, currently we have an on-site Stefanovic with a warrant for those women's over. All right, copy that. We'll talk to you shortly. Not further dispatch.

0: All right, Eric, brakes are off. 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
0: That is correct, and then I'm going to throw the switch for him, and then we'll move back down by the pile, and I can watch it shift from the regulator over.
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1: Still clear for 20, 2-0 on the 38.
0: Stopping in 10 on the 38.
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1: 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Left on the floor. 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
0: Eight room for 12.

0: copy. I think maybe one more inch would be good.
1: The 13 is my last check in the derail is restored. Over.
2: Derail is restored. Derailing position. Over.
1: That is correct. Over.

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Go ahead, L599.

Okay, just to confirm, you did say this WAMX 5907, is that correct? 0599. Okay, give me one moment.

All right, L599, are you ready to dial your watch? We have that track warrant 2975, that's 2975, on the Milwaukee Sub. Issue today's date, 6-17-2026, that's 0617-2026, to the WAMX 5907, that's WAMX 5907, showing at port. Check in box 4, FOUR, work between milepost 137.0, that is MP 137, decimal ZERO, to milepost 122.0, that is MP 122, decimal ZERO, on the MAIN MAIN track. Check in box 16, 16, bulletins in effect, 135,707, that's 135707. And check in box 2222, a total of 3 THREE boxes are checked. They are 4, FOUR, 16, 16, and 2222. Over.

that's a good read back. Our warrant number 2975 is going to be okayed at 1123 hours. That is 1123 hours by dispatcher JHK. Juliet Hotel, Kilo, over.

0: That is all correct. Anything else I can do for you guys? Copy that. I'll let him know he has a fan club. Copy that. WSOR dispatch out.
1: 40 knots, about to sound the point, turn the ball 6 crosses.

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0: C4 release, yeah, it cut out. If you could please repeat on this tower.
1: If you've got one, just tell them to get rid of it, and then it should be good.

All right. T04 relief. I understand you're wanting to verify track work 2884 to the WAMX 6025 East EAST with about 2 feet from milepost 137.0 to milepost 119.2 on the main MAIA track. The limits on this have been rolled up to milepost 122.0. And that is verified okay at the 12 hours. That is 1212 hours by dispatcher MKHK, Juliet Hotel, Kilo.

Okay. No, they're still good. 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Over. Copy that. You guys be safe out there. Nothing further. WSOR, just passed out.

Regulator Jeff Bayer, over. Jeff, we're going to head back to set out correct, over.

0: 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South found no defects. Temperature 59F. Total axle 418. 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Detector out.
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NSF 4246 South, approach north to Plainville, milepost 105, one rule 1103, 25 mile per hour, 102.6, 1529A, Green Road, 102.55.

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1: EPKC, Wisconsin Dispatcher, Muskego Radio. Good afternoon, over. All right, be a little bit there. I got a very large 149, going to come down two, and then 1333 will fly by on one, over. I appreciate your patience, over. It's more fun here, over.

NSF 42, 46 south, stop indication south of Plainville on the main.

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Houston to 328-764 Southwest. I guess I can hold up that Barclays Road, okay, first block's not clear, that's good.

0: 961.
1: Go ahead, Orf. 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I had Rory just jump there.
0: Hey, no more jumping. I gotta get back some track here.
1: Okay, yeah. No, I'm all done there. I just got to put the crossing back in, and Keith should be over there to do the trap stick as long as you don't jump.
0: All right, I'm giving back some track here. I'm calling the dispatcher to see you guys know 431 on 1 Main is going away.
1: Okay, copy that.
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2: Letterman.
0: I want to pick in my equipment, please. Who's fault 10 number 431, 431, Grand on one track. One main track at the plane goes with chest. I want to pick my equipment at this time, over.
2: Foreman Kevin Kissinger, no longer protecting any men or equipment. Within limits, fall time 431. 431 on number 1 ONE main track to Plainville, switch yes. We'll show 431 release 1302 TMM. Over.
0: CBKC, one kiss on the stand. Fall time number 431. 431 has been released at 1302-1302 TMM. Over.
2: That's correct. Over.
0: All right, then after these two live by, what's it like to get them back again or get at least two main back? Over.
2: I don't know, are you giving two main back now and I'm running him, or are you still going to work on two? Or?
0: I'll work on two. How close to the Plainville is at 149 hours?
2: Just go by Grand Avenue, so it'll be 25 minutes. Or?
0: 25 minutes. Okay, sounds good. Let me see what I can do here. I got to get a material truck off two main, so let me see what I can do here and I'll get back to yours.
2: Yeah, you can have, there's nothing close to come up to after 149 gets crossed over. Then I can cross him over if I have to.
0: Let's plan on crossing him over for now, or?
2: All right, sounds good.
0: All

0: Claro que sí. He's on to out of Grand Avenue. He's just clearing Grand Ave now. Over. Okay, sounds good, Spectrum.
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0: Speed detector. Mile 108.2, Watertown 56 degrees. Axle 20, no alarm. Link 383, mile 108.2, out.
1: 33 108 20 102. No defects. No showdown. 30 on 1.

Washington 10, 2764. I got to start head down at the plane's over.

Hill, talk to Foreman Kissinger, over. Yep, 80-20 clear. All men equipment are in the clear, over. Turn around. Yep, you said that before I heard you. Hill, check out.

0: CPKC with Gantz, dispatcher to Kissinger, over. How we doing, over?
1: I can just give you a 25 temporary speed restriction, or do you want to run now on, over?
0: I'll just take them, I'll just cross them over to one at to Plainville there, over.
1: Oh, you're going to cross over. I'm going to walk to the truck, and then I'll give it back to you, hang on the line here for a couple of seconds here, and I'll be back to your truck, over.
0: You take your time. I'm here for you, over.
1: Over.
0: We're here for you.
1: All right, the case work is there.

0: Well, it gives in Wisconsin is pleasure.
1: Right over.
0: And no longer take any man equipment can be called tender 43430. Grand number 2 TWO main track between at the plane bus with just no longer take man equipment at this time. Over.
1: Hello, Kevin Kissinger, you're no longer protecting men or equipment with limits of all time 430. On number 2 main track, to Plainville switch yes, show limits 430, release 1328 TMM. Over.
0: Well, Kissinger, I sent that all time number 430, 430 is under release at 1328 TMM. Over.
1: That's correct. We'll get him through, and then you need more time on just on 2. Over.
0: If I get all tracks for a little bit, CN wants to run one. We'll let him run that one, and then after he clears, can I get it done over?
1: Yeah, that'll be fine. We'll get 149 through a CN train, and then we'll talk.
0: Sounds good. Just in case you want to kiss it off.
1: Hey, Kevin, how long do you need after... when you get time again, over?
0: Half hour, 45 minutes. We just got to shove a tie on CN side, over.
1: Okay, sounds good. 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

0: talked to the CP. They said they'll be able to run one after they get their one train through and then get us more track time over.
1: CM detector, mile 108.8. South bound.

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Southbound, no defects. Temperature 57F. Total axle 4.24. Speed 3.1. Detector out.

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1: Hey, I'm sure what's going on there up there, but we are totally ready to go up the quad whenever we can.

Okay, copy. Looks like gonna get one, at least one southbound by, then see if I can get you headed that way. Over.

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0: tonight to Kissinger, over. Where did you say the tie was, over?
1: CPKC, Wisconsin Dispatcher, to Plainville Radio, over. What's that, over? All right, well, yeah, that was the plan. That's what I discussed with the CN dispatcher, so that's what we went with.

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1: Kevin, I don't see any 86 ties over. They already picked up their pile of ties from the crossing. All right, I'll grab it and bring it over by the truck.

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1: CP detector, mile 108, water pump 55 degrees, axle 518, no alarm. Link 11855, mile 108.2 out.
2: CP 8765 West, exit 108.2, no exact, first in order, next position, 141.518. 30 mph, 1 per gallon.

EM detector. Mile 108.8. Southbound. No defects. Temperature 57F. Total axles 3, 4, 6. Speed 37. Detector out.

9-15. What was? Yeah, 3289. Over. Yep, there was a work block at the Plainville, overran. We got one, you're going to see at least one, maybe two there at the Midway. First one's going through Waukesha now. Over. Yep, not a problem. All right, TCR.

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1: CBKC, Ron Kitchener, over.
0: Ready for some follow time, over.
1: Yeah, ready for some follow time, all tracks, over.
0: All time 436-436, June 17, 2026. Two Foreman Kevin Kissinger at DePlainville. Follow time is granted on all tracks at DePlainville. Switch yes. Dispatcher TMM. Over.
1: Hey, this is Walter, number 436-436, June 17, 2026, TPK, Kevin Kissinger at DePlainville. Fall time's ground on all tracks at DePlainville. Switch yes. Dispatcher TMM, over.
0: Fall time 436, okay, at 1357, Dispatcher TMM, over.
1: TPK, Kevin Kissinger, understands at 4, fall time number 436-436, okay, at 1357, TMM, over.
0: That's correct. I don't know. I talked to the CN and he was going to run one, and then you were out there, so I give you this. He put a request in for it, so whatever you guys can clear up, they'll have one to run over.
1: Yeah, they got like 9 there, over.
0: Right, but him and I talked, so I'm not. Whatever. When you're done, let me know, over.
1: Alright, when I'm done, I'll let you know. You get your own 2-0.
0: Are you coming back tomorrow again, over?
1: All week, over.
0: I know it's not on Friday, over.
1: Yeah, they got to pay Green Road here on Friday, over.
0: Well, there's no track block on, primary track block on Friday here, over.
1: Yeah, I know. We'll have to work in between trains, over.
0: All right, sounds good. Dispatcher.
2: Kevin, I need you to back up so I can get up the ramp, over. K2, you guys behind him. Hold on, Kevin.

0: Kevin, do you have to put the rubber back on it too, or just going to stick the tie in and it is what it is?
1: No, rubber's got to go on too.
0: All right, I'll go deeper.
1: Former kids number two, I've got over.
2: The show truck responding, over.
1: Yeah, you got me 436, over.
2: That I did. Frequently okay to set on.
1: Yeah, set on number two main, over.
2: Copy. Okay to set on, the show truck out.

0: Is there any wires in the Devil's Strip over here? Was there any wires in the Devil's Strip east of the diamond over?
1: No, there shouldn't be anything there that I know of.
0: Alright, copy that. Shouldn't be over. I figured it wasn't, but I just wanted to double check over.

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I'm going to go.

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Dispatcher at

0: Kissinger.
1: You want me to kind of hide these bolts in this bucket again, or it'd be all right over.
0: He said, "Let's throw them in the bungalow window."
1: Send some guys.

0: Well, Kitchener, Wisconsin, dispatch, over.
1: Right, over.
0: No longer picking equipment. Can release follow time number 436-436. Ground on all tracks at the Plainville. Switch yes. No longer picking equipment this time, over.
1: Pullman Kevin, Kitchener, no longer protecting men or equipment with limits of follow time 436 on all tracks at the Plainville. Switch yes. Show follow time 436. Release 1429 TMM. Over.
0: Steve McGee, you're on Kitchener. Stand the follow time number 436. 436 has been released at 1429 TMM. Over.
1: That is correct. Have a good night. We'll talk tomorrow.
0: Yeah, I'll call you later for some counseling. Over.
1: Yeah, just call this number. I'll be sure to answer. Over.
0: All right, yeah, same thing tomorrow. I'll talk to you tomorrow then. See you in case you're on Kitchener Road.
1: Dispatcher.
0: What does that mean?
2: You got to see a qualified professional counselor. Over.

0: taxi will cause a forward Kissinger over. Go ahead, over. Kevin, is there a network number for the work in the Diamond, or are you using something else?
1: Yeah, I got the Diamond number. I'll text it to you or something, or.
0: Yeah, just shoot me a text with it, please.

0: Charlie, are you ready to copy this so I can give it to you? Over.
1: Stand by.
0: You said you're ready, over.
1: Here we go.
0: 466-57-053.
1: That's a 400-665-7053, over.
0: That's correct, and then 0010.
1: Roger, thank you, sir. Once again.
0: No problem. Phone kiss you off.

Thank you.

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1: 9611, go ahead, over.
0: I guess they're going to plan a reach for you guys. Christine, are you guys are you able to put the cars away and go back to the type track? Over.
1: Yeah, we can do that.
0: Okay, yeah, I was planning on doing that because recrew is on duty at 1500 out of Fond du Lac, or.
1: All right, well, let the train master know that we can call you if that happens. I don't know, if you talk to him, let him know the train will be on the north side of 41. All your assessments and power will be
0: all right, north end of 41, air tested, power to depot. Yeah, I'll pass it along, over. Thank you, RTC.

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1: Clear stretch, passing 213, 41, 99, 6, 11.

EM detector, mile 108.8. Southbound, no defects. Temperature 5.5°F. Total axles 4.84. Speed 3.3. Detector out.

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1: Level 4, excuse me.
0: Who called? You cut off.
1: CW 5852, RTC.
0: 5852, over.
1: Ready to head to the tile.
0: All right, signal's off the siding for the tile. Let me know when you're in the clear. Thanks, over.
2: We'll do I don't know if you're cut in or not, so we're going to be getting relieved here. They got one coming later, so I don't know if you want to cancel those TGBOs or leave them active.
0: Thanks for the heads up. Yeah, I'll just leave them active. That way, not to monkey around with anything. Over.
2: All right, very good. Thanks.
0: Thanks, guys. 15-0.

10-15, over. Lamex 5907, over. Good morning to you. 9676, that is a good one you got. You can change it over. Alright, South, Wizard to Wizard, coming up there, guys. Once your PTC shows active, I can just mic.

Alright. WMX 5907, that's stop and then keep flank stop indication and pointer. We was already by that sequence flank stop indication. Wizard main to south direction, looking out for cars ahead. Over.

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1: CCW 5852, locked in the clear, walk the time track, put the bubble.
0: GDW 5852, you clear the main between top walks on Grand Avenue, switches line lock, normal. Thank you, Art.
1: That's correct, have a good night.
0: Yeah, I'll do the same. 15 of them out. WMAX 5907, over. Alright, you got the WAMX 5907. You know what? I think I had it. AMX. Alright, try it now. See if that'll work, over. Alright, sounds good. Do me a favor, give me a call when you get on the other side here. Over. That's correct.

0: Hey, Dave, if you want, we can let them know when we go by them.
1: Yeah, that'll work.
0: Well, if, well, actually, we might be waiting here for them. I'm not sure what the plan is.
1: I'm dealing with the player of the detector.

Hey, Scott, thank you, Steve West Radio. All right. Signal indication will scurry down there before 247 blocks you up here. Here we go.

0: That sounds super fun.
1: All right, we'll get you in, and then we'll make other moves shortly.
0: Roger. Thank you. Station Scott Special. Station Scott Special. Zone, you're ready, over.

0: 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Final answer.
1: Correct.
0: Cognitive.
1: Mm-hmm.
0: It's perfect.

Echoing Bay, Q139, over. PM 3206 North, just letting you guys know I'm up the wire loaded to Plainville. I'm going to catch a ride home to you guys, over. Let's go, see you all in a minute.

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0: Chicago. 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
1: Right. Seeing a land you bought section west off the north and then east toward the depot. And the CNM's ready for you, I guess I better make sure that part goes.

Chief Captain Badger, Johnny Radio. Yeah, go ahead. I'm glad that was Black Watertown. Yeah, I appreciate that. Take that down. 1645, JKMO. Yep, that is correct.

0: with three light.
1: Wow.
0: How about all west of cutoff on two? Are you looking for depot 4 or where at up there? Yeah, I just want to make sure it's giving CNM factual info. Okay.

0: Yes, 3413 South Diverging Approach, North Waukesha.
1: CM detector, mile 108.8. North, found no defects. Temperature 59F. Total axle 440. Speed 39. Detector out.
2: Go west.
3: Appreciate it, Lord. You'll be coming back my way some point then, I assume, Lord?
2: Yeah, go ahead, Lord.
3: All right. Sound good, thank you.
2: Okay.
3: Jesus, God, thank you.

0: CNS-15, over. CNS-15, over. 3289 North, over.
1: Hey, yeah, that's
0: great. We're going to have some problems. Yeah, just waiting for that tail end of that train pulling into the siding to clear up, over.
1: Okay, understood. Thanks,
0: Roger. You will be going in the hole at the Plainville to meet two. Over.

Patrick Case, Wisconsin, Patrick 247, KCS 4143 West, over. How close to 0 mph is this thing, 200, over? Well, here's what we're up against. We either got to squeeze this in up at Pewaukee for two eastbound Amtraks and a westbound Amtrak, provided we can clear Duplainville, or we've got to hold up east of Duplainville to let me sashay the Amtraks around you, over. I prefer to keep you going towards Pewaukee, over. That's what we're shooting for. I mean, we've got some time. I just thought I would tip you off. I'd anticipate getting up to Pewaukee and being in an Amtrak sandwich for a minute. Over. Plan, because I do not think we'll win the race to Neshota here. Over. All right. Well, here we go west. We'll see what things look like shortly. Appreciate it, Lord.

0: That's actually 2244 out west of cutoff on 2, okay? Going back into north then, is that where you want to go?
1: Okay.

0: 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Next restriction, milepost 141.5, speed restriction 30 miles per hour, 247.0.
1: CM detector, mile 108.8. Southbound.
0: ACS 4143 approach to Plainville. Proceed, prepare to stop at next signal, 247 out.

Bush and Nightwing, over. Okay, got you on there. And then one more time with your TGBO. Nine 638, that's a good one, you guys. See you for any changes of it. Signal's coming up, guys. Here you go.

0: 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South found no defects. Temperature 61F. Total axle 606. Speed 35. Detector out.
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0: sector. Mile 108.2, Watertown 62 degrees. Axle 48, no alarm. Link 960, mile 108.2, out.
1: Amtrak 8, sector 108.2, no defects for me, Bruns. Milwaukee going to Maine, over.

that 15 home right over. Go ahead, over. Alright, sounds good. Signal's marked, over. No problem, guys. Badger 640 NS 4280 East Coast. This showed up for 247, and I have a cancellation for you when you have transfer.

0: Steve Schechter, mile 108.2, Watertown, 62 degrees, axle 20, no alarm, link 371, mile 108.2, out.
1: Truck 1340, no defects, 108.2, approaching Pewaukee, next restriction 4B, over.

0: 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Detector out.
1: Called a little bit of that. You said pull it up and stop into the plane, but you had a kicker. But the air's back up. Or...
2: Yeah, that's correct. About 7.
1: Okay, copy that. I guess we'll keep an eye on it. I got a northbounder just on the other side there, waiting for CP to give them the light. Sounds like we got about another 10 minutes or so for their Amtrak, and then be able to get him and then you over.
2: Okay, understood. Thank you.
1: Thanks, guys. Appreciate it.

got it. 91.0, 90.9 on field side. Half a dozen or so tie clips where they don't belong. Clean that up on our way through. 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
1: 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Next restriction, speed restriction 30 miles per hour, 247-0.

0: 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Mile 108.2. Water sound 62 degrees. Axle 556. 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Out.
1: CPS 4143 West, in effect at milepost 108.2. Exit restriction at milepost 141.5, 30 miles per hour. Speed restriction approaching the shoulder 247 hours.

don't know if you'll clear back up. Pickup we're going to run into, if I get head from Birds 1, you'll be blocking Amtrak. 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

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I do the NS-4443, is that true? Over? NS-4443. 3% change direction of planet cutoff is required. Over.

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Flood restriction 40 mph, milepost 90.5 to 90.40.

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0: ID detector. Mile 108.2, Watertown 62 degrees. Axle 472, no alarm. Link 4893, mile 108.2, out.
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0: CNS-15, on what, over? Okay, guys, 9649, that is a good one you got, no exceptions, over.
1: Alright, 15-2-1, what's up? Ready to come on a tie-up track. 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
0: Alright, howdy, C9611, I'm sending you a, sorry, I'm sending you a intermain track to your computer right now. You're looking for number 3118-3118. Just confirm you got that. Signal indication, South Waukesha, over.
1: Okay, yep, we do have authority 3118.
0: Alright, sounds good, guys, here we go.
2: 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North found, no defects. Temperature 61F. Total axle 560. Speed 30. Detector out.

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1: Now, MRS is not showing the engines in there. Is there any way you can put the engines through a 504? It's the IC 9611 and the GTW 5852.
0: 5852. Is that correct for the GTW?
1: Correct. The GTW 5852 is the our second unit.
0: Okay, I can get that down for you. Stand by for me.
1: Okay.

0: transportation services to IC-9611. Okay, so we're going to refile our domain train.
1: Alright, got all that. Well, I would ask you fuel, but it looks like we're swapping out both units for some KCS units. Or did I guess that's irrelevant, or?
0: Call back and we'll just see what we can do from there, over.
1: Okay, understood, thank you.
0: Not a problem, madam.
1: 40 coming down to right around Grand once they get by cut off the turn your loose.

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1: IC-9611, S-15, Tony on a shove move on the walk shove siding if we could.
0: All right, IC-9611, 34 shove move on the siding of Waukesha between north and south Waukesha. You can show blocks established for that, over.
1: Okay, IC-9611, understood. We authority on a shove move, Waukesha siding between north Waukesha and south Waukesha, over.
0: That is correct, over.
1: All right, thank you.
0: All right, copy that. And when you say quad, is that up of the Myra or the Sussex one?

0: I don't know if you heard them there, 15, but it's Sussex, and we're going to go on to South Bend, and then we can clear up right away.
1: All right, you need to go into South, that's just between North Sussex and North of Plainville. You'll clear up right there, over.
0: Yes, sir, that is correct.
1: All right, very good. What do you think, 10 minutes, you'll be ready to take the flight at North Waukesha?
0: Yeah, that should be about right.
1: And then when you do get up there, how long to clear up, over?
0: I don't know, maybe 20 minutes max.
1: Okay, copy that, guys. Here we go.
0: All right, thank you. Okay, 41 I want for the siding. Okay, I'm shoved. 1961, here we go.
1: That's 15C3193. Hey guys, I didn't even think to tell you. I'm sure you're well aware, but yeah, I guess it's just Nestle for your crew change spot, over. Yeah, copy that. Crew is on duty. 1635, so it should be standing tall.

0: Amtrak 7 West on 1, approaching to Plainville and Pewaukee. Next restriction would be a 30 on 1, 141.5.
1: I think that is the correct set of. Can you get a

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1: Contract 7 West, no defects 108.2, approaching the Shoda, next restriction 30 on 11415.

1996 11 North, East Coast, North Waukesha, signing out.

Canadian Dust 15, Alma Red, over. CN 3835 South, Red, over. Okay, to proceed, let me, I'll look it up on my side and see if I can give you the info here, over. Last reading I got was 432 axles, no alarms, no fires, over. All right, thanks guys. 15-0.